0: up, this is Britt, and I'm not in right now, so do your thing.
1: Beep.
0: I'm just kidding.
1: Yo, Britt, you're a nerd. You really need to change that message. Look, I was thinking about that movie we saw the other night.
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1: All that money.

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Another day's useless energy spent. Impassioned lovers wrestle as one. 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Senior citizens wish they were young. 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
2: 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Oh, yeah, seems like it.

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1: Come on, Harry, we want to say goodnight to you.

I love, not the things I hate, not the things I'm afraid of, the things that haunt me in the middle of the night. I just think that you are what you love.